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4: 55 years ago, on May 8th, 1971, Led Zeppelin were at home in England after playing a pair of shows in Denmark. They canceled dates in Norway and Sweden and instead prepared to make up for a date at Liverpool University that had been postponed since March. Only in May, both in Denmark and in Liverpool, were Led Zeppelin performing Gallows Pole from Led Zeppelin III. Led Zeppelin dropped the song after these three consecutive performances.

0: this is Robert Plant. You're getting the lead out with Carol Miller.
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Yeah, a great live version for you of Kashmir getting the lead out on Q104.3. And a Gallows Pole version from Page and Plant. Okay, not a not Zappas, Page and Plant together, as you know. They did quite a few things, including the

HQ in a 4.3. Oh, a few minutes from now, we got the new Stones song. It's amazing. Stay with us here on theCUBE.

yeah. And here it is on Q104.3. This is such a great song. This is the brand new song, one of three from the Stones. The Foreign Tongues album coming out in July. And this is In the Stars.

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Oh, well, that must be true. It's Q104.3 REO Speedwagon. And don't you love that new Stone song? The more you hear that chorus there, In the Stars. And it's from the Foreign Tongues album. That's going to be coming out in July. And a lot of us were at the big press conference on Tuesday in Brooklyn. It was just so well presented. Conan O'Brien was the host. And Mick, Ronnie, and Keith were there on stage, small little stage, and just talking. And it was really, really

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1: And it's Q104.3. I'm Carol Miller. Great to have you hanging out with me here. This song feels like it's a little chilly out. You know what I mean? It's got that vibe, right? Hey, you. That's right.

And you got the Q here. Q at a 4.3. All these guys are finally coming our way. They snubbed us the last time. But money talks. Nobody walks. It's AC/DC.

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And love bands like this. Then this is the place. 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

HQ in 4.3. Congratulating Richie Rudiak from Brooklyn. And Richie just won those Bon Jovi tickets. You know, we got Bon Jovi tickets to give away all weekend long here. Another chance for you online, Q1043.com. Right now, this great song from Genesis.

On the Cue, 104.3. Carol Miller here. Great to be hanging out with you. Driving or dancing? You're probably not dancing right now. But here's a good song.

Joel, a return. Speedy return. You know, been getting back in shape. It's Q104.3. I'm going to shake it up a little bit here. The Cars.

0: these big special things, all kinds of extras, including live performances that we previously had never heard, including something live from a place in Boston that they were performing at before they even put out their first album. So it's really worth it. And also, I think they have, well, they always remaster these things and sometimes remix some of these things. Maybe that's not good, or you like it better, or you don't, but this is definitely a worthwhile package. Now, unfortunately, we heard, and you heard, that it's probably going to be raining on Monday, on Sunday, which is Mother's Day, and also on Monday. But we do have nice presents that you could give away if you won. And we're talking about the Bon Jovi tickets. 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

Okay. Unfortunately, he retired, David Coverdale, Whitesnake, so no more Whitesnake. It's Q104.3, but here's Asia.

Q104.3. You know, the Eagles are going back to the Sphere in Las Vegas. You excited? Yeah, I know. We're in New York, but you know. So, how about some Elton John on the Q?

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5: We have to tape this.

Hey, what's up, everybody? It's Eddie Trunk here. And yep, you know what time it is. It's time for another edition of Eddie Trunk Rocks, bringing you 3 hours of the best variety of new and classic hard rock and metal. Been doing it now for 43 years. And yet we are still rocking. Got some great stuff for you, of course, as usual. We got the new stuff. We got the classic stuff. We got the in-between stuff. We got hard rock. We got metal. We got a little of everything for you this week. So let's dive right in. And I'm about to do something here that I just realized in the 43 years I've been doing this show, I don't think I've ever done. And that is open the program with a set of all instrumentals. And we're going to get started with a band that is about to tour in the U.S. and around the world, for that matter, for the first time in well over 10 years. That band, of course, is Rush. And we're going to go to the Moving Pictures record, the biggest Rush studio album. And we're going to start it with this all-time classic, which is named after the Toronto Airport Code. Yes, you know it, you love it. Here is Rush and YY, as they would say in Canada, Zed. Kicking off Eddie Trunk Rocks.

Well, as I mentioned, I don't think I've ever in the long, long history, more than four decade history, if you trace this radio show back all the way to its origins, I don't think I ever did a full set of instrumentals before. So that was fun. Yngwie Malmsteen right there and Black Star from the very first Yngwie album. Of course, as a solo artist. We also had Metallica and Orion from Master of Puppets. A great epic from Metallica getting ready to load into Vegas and spend a lot of time at the Sphere. Greatly looking forward to that. Joe Satriani, a song that was actually a big hit single for Joe. One of the rare rock

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5: We are back. It's Eddie Trunk, Brother Kane. I don't know how many of you guys remember Brother Kane. Great band, came out early 90s. And man, they had some good bluesy hard rock. Had a hit with Got No Shame, had a song called And Fools Shine On. Damon Johnson, the singer and guitarist from Brother Kane, is now in Lynyrd Skynyrd. However, he took some time away from Skynyrd to make a new album with Brother Kane, and it is killer. This is the opening track on the album. It's called If This Means War. Check this out. Ripping new music from Brother Kane.

Well, the late, great Jack Russell there. What a great bluesy rock voice he had. That is Great White and Rock Me. Brand new music from Brother Kane. Track called If This Means War. It's Eddie Trunk. Savatage. Shows in Europe. Nothing in America. Before you know it, they'll be gearing up to do another run as Trans-Siberian Orchestra. Here's Hall of the Mountain King.

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Hey, it's a Bon Jovi weekend here at New York's Q104.3. I got a pair of tickets for you right now. Check them out at the Garden on July 9th. 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

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You guys are in trouble now. How's it going, everyone? Welcome to your Saturday. It's Trevor in. No hot rods and Harleys because of the rain, but I'm with you all day until 2 o'clock with Bon Jovi tickets, so don't go anywhere. We're going to have a hell of a Saturday with the Scorpions.

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And love bands like this. This is the place. 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

Q104.3 Rocks New York with the Stones. New Stones music out right now. They just came out, announced it. New album, Foreign Tongues, on Tuesday. The whole entire Q crew was there. Jim, Maria, Carol, Jonathan Clark. Very, very cool that we got more new Stones music on the way. Fingers crossed for a tour. Let's go to the back wall, shall we? Stuart Copeland on this track for The Police. Some of his best drum work of all time, if you ask me. It's The Police and Driven to Tears on Q104.3.

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It's Trevor. It's time. Roll down the windows before the rain comes, if you can right now. Turn it up to 11 and make sure you drive safe, because you know you're going to play air drums during this song. It's Phil Collins, In the Air tonight at Q104.3.

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New York's Q104.3. That's right. And you know what? I'm going to tell you about 3 minutes and 34 seconds. I'm going to give you your next shot at winning some Bon Jovi tickets for, you know, Mother's Day gift. Don't go anywhere. Next shot's coming up. It's Q104.3 with the Goo Goo Dolls.

New York's Rock Station, Q104.3 with Kenny Loggins and Danger Zone. I don't know if you guys saw this earlier this week, but Rolling Stone magazine put out an article of the top 10 greatest guitar solos of all time. And this song was not in the top 10, and I think it's criminal. We have the full list up on Instagram at Q104.3. Go check it out. But the fact that this song didn't make the top 10, it's a Fugazi list. All about-

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Make sure you're paying attention tomorrow morning, though, from 8 to 10 every Sunday, especially on Mother's Day Sunday. It's Breakfast with the Beatles with Ken Daschow. You're not going to want to miss this one. Hey.

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Q104.3 Rocks New York with Peter Frampton. On Tuesday, it came out, brand new Rolling Stones. That's right, brand new album called Foreign Tongues. Q Crew was there. Jim was there. Maria was there. Carol was there. Jonathan Clark was there. Will there be a tour? That's the question. Here's the new song that came out on Tuesday. It's In the Stars, Rolling Stones, on New York's Rock Station, The Q.

0: Something I have the very honor of saying is brand new Rolling Stones here. It's in the stars at New York's rock station, Q104.3. And he's here a little early, but I always love to see him. Jerry Martier. Hi, Jerry.
1: Hey, Trev.
0: What's your thoughts on the new Rolling Stones? Because we went over it extensively on the Jim Kerr Rock and Roll Morning Show, but I didn't get your take on it.
1: I love it. It's just, it didn't take me more than 10 seconds. I can't wait to hear the rest of it. And when I think about how it came about, because they were super productive in the studios when Hackney Diamonds came out, and at least a good portion of this is like, okay, we're going to save this, wait a little bit, and put it out. And
0: instead of doing a double album, they just did Hackney Diamonds, and then they
1: think
0: went
1: about
0: back
1: that
0: to
1: volcanic eruption. Wow. Cool. Yeah,
0: what is this? What album is this?
1: 25th studio,
0: 25.
1: I think.
0: Yeah. So after all that, still pumping them out. And it's there's certain bands that get criticized for still sounding like themselves. Like if AC/DC puts an album out and they say, oh, it sounds like AC/DC. I remember there was like some people like, oh, you know, it just sounds like the same old. No, that's what you want. And this sounds like the Rolling Stones.
1: There was a little bit of that when AC/DC's Black Ice came out.
0: Yeah, you know.
1: What's the matter with you, Stu Nods?
0: Yeah.
1: What are you doing?
0: Huge album.
1: I mean, come on.
0: That's what we wanted after all that time. We wanted an AC/DC. What did I want? Jazz AC/DC? Nothing
1: it's
0: like this.
1: Actually pretty fun.
0: Yeah, you know. Angus on a sitar. That's what I wanted. But the fact that even Keith came out this week and said, you know, we still got more that we didn't put on.
1: Yeah.
0: And the idea that they don't know if they're going to tour because the calendar might not line up yet, they said.
1: Well, so I thought about that.
0: Okay.
1: One option clearly would be a Sphere residency, right?
0: Oh, okay.
1: Except that it's very challenging for a band to just walk into that situation. There's a lot of learning you got to do. You don't just
0: No, you
1: set
0: two
1: up
0: took
1: and go.
0: Months.
1: You know, Bono said it took you two a little more than a little bit. Don Henley, same thing with the Eagles. Is like, you know, your first impression of it is, this is just amazing, but there's a lot of stuff you have to take care of mentally. Like,
0: it's
1: just
0: dome.
1: Different from everything you've done.
0: It's not just a stage show. That'd be a whole show.
1: The other option here is to go the, and I'm just using this as an example, but just doing the David Gilmour thing.
0: Okay.
1: Do four at Royal Albert Hall, and you're doing three in New York, and three in Chicago, and three in L.A., and you're done. And basically, you're giving people a dozen or so shows.
0: People will travel for the Stones.
1: You want to see us? This is how we're doing it.
0: Yeah, I mean, people will do it. But I think the biggest thing to take out of all this is they're not even close to done.
1: Isn't that a beautiful thing? They sound
0: so
1: great.
0: And we're not done either. I'm giving away Bon Jovi tickets next hour. Jerry will have Bon Jovi tickets for your Mother's Day weekend. And, you know, coming up next for you, I also got you two, speaking of them, Smashing Pumpkins and Pat Benatar, next on The Queue.
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11: 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Wynonna Judd and Melissa Etheridge, live.
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Q104.3 rocks New York with you too. Hey, guess what? I get those phones ready because get ready to call soon. Someone's going to win tickets to see Bon Jovi at the Garden. Hey! That's right. It's Mother's Day weekend. We got your chance to win. Get it ready. I'll do it soon. Don't worry.

0: question I have, who's going to be winning these Bon Jovi tickets? Hi, who's this?
1: Mary Jo, and I swear to God, my last name is Hollywood.
0: Mary Jo Hollywood. Well, what are you doing for your Mother's Day?
1: Oh, what am I? I'm actually working.
0: You're working. All right, well, maybe you can work and tell. You can tell all your friends that you won Bon Jovi tickets at Q104.3.
1: Oh, my God, that's awesome. Oh, wow, that is fantastic.
0: Yep, Madison Square Garden.
1: Thank you so, so much.
0: Madison Square Garden, July 19th. Tickets are sold out, but you're going.
1: Oh, that is awesome. Thank you so, so much. I really appreciate it.
0: No problem. Stay on the line. I'm going to get you all set up. Don't go anywhere. We're giving the tickets away all weekend long, and Jerry Martier has your next shot at winning those Bon Jovi tickets. It's the Mother's Day Bon Jovi weekend right here at New York's Rock Station, Q104.3.

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have that Backwell adventure, I promise. Backwell at Q Studios. Super Joe. James Gang off of thirds as we dig in a little deeper. Walk away. Sometimes you gotta on a cue.

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Like this. And like this.

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You could win an Eagles box set and qualify for a trip to Las Vegas to see the Eagles' performance at the Sphere.

0: 204.3 Rocks New York, AC/DC, Dirty Deeds Done Dirt Cheap. We got a little bit to wait, but at some point there, late summer, early fall, a mighty noise will come up from my stadium. And everybody's got to stay till those cannons roar. You are not allowed to leave early. No way. So there was no OG last night, just the way you thought it would be, with a hammy situation for Ananobi. And yet the Knicks bench was pretty awesome last night in Philly. And despite the best efforts of these Sixers and their fans to keep the tickets away from the Knicks faithful, that was unsuccessful. And it almost at times sounded and felt like a Knicks home game at Madison Square Garden. They're up 3-0 now in their series with the Sixers. Game 4 tomorrow, 3 o'clock. I'd like to give it to them, those mothers, for a very happy Mother's Day in Philly. Let's get it done. Yanks, Brewers in Milwaukee. Schlittler will start. That is a 7:10 first pitch. And almost simultaneously, Mets in Zona in the desert. Holmes will start at 7:15 for the Mets. Jets and Giants rookie mini camps continue this weekend. That means all the draft picks, but then the undrafted free agents, guys who are just trying out, and there's a couple of really good stories for both teams. Even recently signed vets, and you wind up with 50 guys trying out there. We got Ramones kicking the next set, and yeah, I got some new Rolling Stones from the forthcoming July 10th release, Foreign Tongues. It's on the way, on the queue.
1: Bon Jovi ties his shoes with his feet. When Bon Jovi steps on a Lego, the Lego screams. COVID gets a Bon Jovi shot and 14 boosters every year.
2: 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May Chuck rest in peace.
1: Shh. 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

We've been having fun all week with new Rolling Stones, Foreign Tongues out July 10th. In the Stars, the Stones on the Cube.

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And it's three doors down that brings us to straight up 11 o'clock in the world's greatest city. And we welcome in your Saturday night session of rock and roll. Love the weekend. It's been epic so far. And we continue with Elton John and Someone Saved My Life Tonight, Q104.3 in New York.

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You could win an Eagles box set and qualify for a trip to Las Vegas to see the Eagles performance at the Sphere from Q104.3.